think I'll grow up, yeah. 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Had to get away, it's crazy how heartbreak travels.

say, honey, she ain't blown in 40 years. Yeah, the amber's cool, but the dust might settle. And the flames burned out, but the coast is far from clear.

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You've been asking to talk.